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Morning. Going to do a set for to cleanse the body and disease prevention. We'll begin. We sit in easy pose and extend both of your arms straight out to the side. Extending just the Saturn finger. 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Pull your spine up really tall. Close your eyes. 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

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Lower yourself forward and down. 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
0: 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The beggar loves to receive charity from the wealthy landlord. The hungry person loves to eat food. The Guru Sikh loves to find satisfaction by meeting the Guru. The beggar loves to receive charity from the wealthy landlord. The hungry person loves to eat food. The Guru Sikh loves to find satisfaction by meeting the Guru. O Lord, grant me the blessed vision of your darshan. I place my hopes in you, O Lord. Shower me with your mercy and fulfill my longing pause. The songbird loves the sun shining in her face. Meeting her beloved, all her pains are left behind. The Guru Sikh loves to gaze upon the face of the Guru. The calf loves to suck the mother's milk. Its heart blossoms forth upon seeing its mother. The Guru Sikh loves to gaze upon the face of the Guru. All other loves and emotional attachment to Maya are false. They shall pass away like a false and transitory decoration. Servant Nanak is fulfilled through the love of the true Guru. All other loves and emotional attachment to Maya are false. They shall pass away like false and transitory decorations. Servant Nanak is fulfilled through the love of the true Guru.
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